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0: 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I'm not worried.
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0: 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Yeah.
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1: 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As many times as we've loved and we've shared love and made love, it doesn't seem to me like it's enough. It's just not enough, baby.